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7: You're back in the attic with Alice Cooper. Maybe one day I'll do a show from my kitchen or living room, but for now, we're in the attic. So this hour, Live and Kicking is coming up, and we're going to the Isle of Wight, August 29th, 1970. Then Tales from the Attic about a night in Detroit that I've thought about 1,000 times since it happened. Then Rock Trivia, and the answer involves a bunch of hippies getting arrested for having a good time in London Park. But now, it's time for some rock.
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12: Somewhere lurking in the dark shadows, he's a radio host who doesn't suck, even though he's always been a bit of a freak. But he does think you're worthy of listening to his show. Crank up the most talented man whose eye makeup is better than yours. the king of your kind. It's Alice's Attic with Alice Cooper.
0: Welcome back to Alice Cooper's Attic. Be careful. Easy to get lost up here. I don't want you to end up in that stack of rotting corpses over there in the corner. That could be unhealthy. So, lots coming up this hour. We've got You Gotta Love the 80s with a Genesis classic. Then we'll check in on some True Idiots on Hey Stupid. And finally, I'll finish off the hour with some rock trivia on a band you didn't even know was from Detroit. But now, how about this?
12: Alice's Attic with Alice Cooper.

0: hasn't flown the coop. 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
0: From early days in Detroit, to teen angst in Arizona, to shock rock in L.A., to his rise to Rock and Roll Hall of Famer, one man is superbly seasoned to guide you through this magnificent musical journey.
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13: It's another fun and exciting night in Alice's Attic while I'm traveling the world performing for massive crowds, meeting celebrities, and golfing the world's best courses. You're sitting there listening to me do all of that in your cubicle. Lucky you. Well, this hour in the attic, we're going to go to the movies twice. First, a Kansas song from a Will Ferrell comedy, then a Deep Purple song from a Jack Black classic. And of course, I'll be blowing up your brain with my freaky facts, so let's get this thing started.
0: Alice's Attic with Alice Cooper.

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15: Welcome to the deepest confines of the mind of Alice Cooper. It's a bit dusty up here, and oh, is it cluttered. There's a memory of hanging out with John Lennon and Anne Murray at LA's The Troubadour in 73. And over here is Alice's Cortez High School locker combination.
0: And why is there a random recollection of pre-concert pickled herring in Oslo in 2017? But amidst the mélange, there's a wealth of rock and roll tidbits and knowledge that never fails to entertain and engage. So without further ado, here's your fastidious host. It's Alice's Attic with Alice Cooper.
16: 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I wouldn't trust those AI algorithms. Way better having a real live rock star doing it for you. Okay, this hour, we've got an Attic classic from a Canadian band that wrote an anthem on a road trip through California, then another genius listener email, and we'll finish up with some rock trivia on a song Eddie Van Halen called Just a Stupid Thing, Just Two Chords, But Now, Music Time.
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0: Tonight, I can't wait to feel your love tonight. Van Halen with Muddy, David Lee Roth edition of Van Halen from Rock 105.3 WRLO. David rocking his tour. What a show he puts on. All those amazing tunes, like 18 tunes in concert. He ends each and every show with Jump, like jump out of your seats. Let's get going. I think it should be his opening tune, but what do I know? Hey, Middays with Melvin is on here, 9 until noon. The dude is heavy, and he's our brother. We love Middays with Melvin here on the classic rock station, Rock 105.3 WRLO.
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1: Mainly cloudy skies on your Tuesday morning in the Northwoods. A few showers, isolated rumble of thunder will be possible. Then a few more isolated showers possible in the afternoon, only in the low 60s, where Wausau and South, low 70s due to more sunshine. Wednesday, upper 50s, but by this weekend, we're back close to 70. 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

0: Aerosmith and Angel with Mutz of Steven Tyler's voice is back in action 100%. It can do is yeah. So, you know, Joe Perry has been talking about the band doing mini tours, maybe some new music as well. So hang tight for that. That could go down. Come on, guys, make it happen. GNR, they're coming up. Other on the Cars and Queen, they're on deck as well.
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Antigo.

0: Aw, the top in LaGrange with Mud from the classic rock station Rock 105.3 WRLO. That band is always on tour. They dig the tour big time. 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What a great show they put on. Come on. 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
4: Mainly cloudy skies on your Tuesday morning in the Northwoods. A few showers, isolated rumble of thunder will be possible. Then a few more isolated showers possible in the afternoon, only in the low 60s, where Wausau and South, low 70s due to more sunshine. Wednesday, upper 50s, but by this weekend, we're back close to 70. From the WSAW News Channel 7 studio, I'm First Alert Chief Meteorologist Mark Holley.
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0: Hey, hey, Collective Soul, those Atlanta rockers in shine with Mud. 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Go shine it up and go for a cruise and crank up all the great classic rock. Led Zepp, they're coming up. I'll throw on Tom Petty and Nirvana. They're on deck.
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3: Mainly cloudy skies on your Tuesday morning in the Northwoods. A few showers, isolated rumble of thunder will be possible. Then a few more isolated showers possible in the afternoon, only in the low 60s, where Wausau and South, low 70s due to more sunshine. Wednesday, upper 50s, but by this weekend, we're back close to 70. From the WSAW News Channel 7 studio, I'm First Alert Chief Meteorologist Mark Holley.
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0: Jimmy and the Purple A's with Mud Floyd from the Wall, and that said, hey, you and the worms ate into his brain. Worm chow, brain food. Oh, yeah, serious chow all the way. Don't knock until you try it, right? No, not so much. Hey, Pearl Jam's coming up. I'll throw on Stevie Nicks. And Van Halen is next.
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We are Rock 105.3 WRLO. And to go.

0: yeah, the Scorpions are rocking you like a hurricane with Mud from the classic rock station, Rock 105.3 WRLO. What a fine rocking tune from the Scorps. We heard from Foreigner in that set, Cold as Ice. Now, Foreigner finally has end in sight on that very long tour they've been on for years. It looks like it'll all be over at the end of the year. 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Very cool. 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
4: Mainly cloudy skies on your Tuesday morning in the Northwoods. A few showers, isolated rumble of thunder will be possible. Then a few more isolated showers possible in the afternoon, only in the low 60s, where Wausau and South, low 70s due to more sunshine. Wednesday, upper 50s, but by this weekend, we're back close to 70. From the WSAW News Channel 7 studio, I'm First Alert Chief Meteorologist Mark Holley.
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1: John Michael Osborne, Ozzy in a Shot in the Dark with Mud. He is so missed. He passed away, July 22nd of last year, man. So sad. R.I.P. Ozzy, you are missed by all. Hey, BTO, they're coming up. I'll throw on Alice in Chains, and the Foo Fighters are on deck.
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0: Oh, Lord, take me downtown. I'm looking for some tush. The mighty, mighty top for you with Mud, the top back on tour. They're always digging a tour, always rocking all over the place. And what an amazing show they put on. Such a fantastic show of great tunes and a cool stage presence, too. Way to go, ZZ Top. Yes, they're coming up. I'll throw on you two and Aerosmith. They're on deck.
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3: Mainly cloudy skies on your Tuesday morning in the Northwoods. A few showers, isolated rumble of thunder will be possible. Then a few more isolated showers possible in the afternoon, only in the low 60s, where Wausau and South, low 70s due to more sunshine. Wednesday, upper 50s, but by this weekend, we're back close to 70. From the WSAW News Channel 7 studio, I'm First Alert Chief Meteorologist Mark Holley.
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0: Hey, keep it snappy. 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What a great tune. 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Nothing to ever get hung about, right? Hey, Def Leppard coming up. I'll throw on the Coop, Alice Cooper, and Green Day. They're on.
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2: Mainly cloudy skies on your Tuesday morning in the Northwoods. A few showers, isolated rumble of thunder will be possible. Then a few more isolated showers possible in the afternoon, only in the low 60s, where Wausau and South, low 70s due to more sunshine. Wednesday, upper 50s, but by this weekend, we're back close to 70. From the WSAW News Channel 7 studio, I'm First Alert Chief Meteorologist Mark Holley.
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0: Ooh, the eerie sounds of the Gold Dust Woman, Fleetwood Mac with Mud Metallica in that set doing the Bob Seger classic. Go ahead and turn the page. Metallica rocking a tour for years now. And at the end of the year, they're going to rock Rocktober in Vegas. A Vegas residency with Metallica. How cool is that? Styx, they're coming up. Other on the Stone Temple Pilots and the Nuge is next.
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0: what a great one from the Stone Temple Pilots and Plush with Mud from Rock 105.3 WRLO, the classic rock station. The Nuge in that set with the feline favorite catnip classic, Cat Scratch Fever. What a fine rocker the Nuge is. Man, he plays one mean guitar for sure. Hey, Bob and Tom, they're up next to entertain you here on the classic rock station, Rock 105.3 WRLO.
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0: For sure, but I think I got screwed on that deal. My ass was a little sore when I left the Magic Kingdom that afternoon. Also, went to a little, can you say bar?
1: No.
0: Yeah. We went to a place down there called the Booby Trap.
2: Oh, yeah.
1: Oh, that's famous.
0: That's exactly what the hell that was. Mm-hmm. A booby trap. And I tell you, I've never been so happy to see a place in all my life. The building is in the shape of two big old boobies. You know? And it's like a Wizard of Oz for grown men. You know, we pulled up to it. I just got out of the truck. I skipped up to the door. Little midget answered. He said, can I help you? I said, we're here to see the wizard. Is she here? Oh, by God, she was. She had two big old friends with her, and I kind of like that. You know, I tell you, you know one thing you can't do is lie to your woman when you've been to a bar. You can't do it. You can't do it. Where you been? How much money did you spend? $9,000. Where's the car? They got that too. Where's your clothes? Hell, I don't know. Who's she? Hell, I thought she was you. You become dumber than hell, don't you? Then later on, it'll all clear off, you know. Y'all be laying in bed together, and she'll ask you, well, did you like it? Oh, God, no. It was awful. Oh, big, tall, blonde, big women. I damn near threw up. Whole time I was in there, I was thinking about you. I love you, baby. They got a place where I live in Tulsa. There's a bar that'll come get you if you need a ride. They got like a little truck. Got two big old on top sirens. They'll pull up in your driveway. No, she's here. Pull around the block and I'll run through the houses.
3: Rodney Carrington.
0: Sirens.
3: visiting the former booby trap lounge, made of two buildings that looked like, and it was very accurate, Christy. One of them was just slightly bigger than the other.
2: I remember seeing that in person.
3: You drove by the booby
2: trap? Yes. Well, yeah. It was right off the freeway. It was not hard to miss.
3: Yeah, I lived in Orlando for several years. I never went to the booby
2: trap. We're not surprised.
4: But that doesn't surprise anyone.
2: No.
3: Yeah, I had a friend that was
2: a regular?
3: Yeah. His big thing was he knew the real names of the strippers.
2: Mm.
3: You know, what are you doing Saturday? Well, I'm helping
4: Tina
3: move her couch. Who's Tina? Oh, you know, she's the one that she calls herself M dancing for you.
5: Okay. Poor bastard. Yeah. Man, oh man. Yeah, I was a roommate with that guy, you know. Yeah.
4: No, she loves me.
5: Yeah. Like, oh, jeez.
3: You're renting a truck?
5: Yeah.
3: And you're helping her move? Oh, and you got to meet her biker boyfriend?
5: Yep.
3: Did he sell you any meth?
5: I tell you what, though. My roommate was happy as hell. He didn't care.
2: Yeah. Yeah.
5: He, and I went, well, what do you, you know, hey, like, no. What are you going to do?
2: Good for him.
5: Yeah.
3: What's he doing now?
5: I don't know. We talk every now and again, but I don't know. He's working some office job, and
3: is he still?
5: He's still really. He's one of the funniest people I know.
2: Is he married?
5: No.
2: Oh
5: no, but
3: he just hangs up with other guys' wives, but doesn't have sex with them. We're coming right back. I believe we're to be joined by the very handsome Jeff Hoskay, and we have some cool stuff coming up in the news and in sports. A sweep.
4: Yep, sweep. LeBron got swept.
3: Okay. One of the finest athletes in history. But, of course,
2: he should retire.
3: No, he can do what he wants. Okay. When you want to see him?
2: Do I want to see him? Not particularly.
3: Are you kidding? Did you ever see Michael Jordan in the day?
2: Did I? I was a sideline reporter for the NBA.
3: Wasn't it worth it?
2: Yeah. I got to be there when he made his return.
3: My dad actually saw Babe Ruth. I mean, come on, that's great. You got to
4: see whatever reason, though. Wouldn't you agree that LeBron doesn't really have a personality you can put your finger on? You know?
2: I agree with that, Chick.
4: He just doesn't. He's not. Yeah, I don't know.
2: Michael Jordan had a great personality.
5: The problem is, hey, I want to see LeBron play. I'm going to go. Oh, he decided not to play tonight.
2: There's that. Oh, that pisses me off.
4: That's for sure.
3: Yeah. You can watch him on TV. Oh, we're coming right back to the O'Reilly Auto Parts Studios. This is the Bob and Tom Show.
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15: ABC News, I'm Brian Clark. Fears about the state of the ceasefire in the Middle East helping push oil prices higher this morning. Brent crude up around 3% to $107 a barrel. Those high prices are keeping the national average for gas above $4.50 a gallon. And now federal lawmakers are talking about pausing the gas tax. But ABC's Elizabeth Schulze notes that money goes right back into our roads.
16: The way that these gas taxes work is this funds the National Highway Trust Fund. That's used to build roads, bridges, mass transit. So while drivers would be paying a little bit less, the federal government would also be getting less in revenues. In fact, by some estimates, we're talking about $3 billion less in revenue per month that this gas tax would be suspended.
15: President set to leave later today for a trip to China. He'll meet with Xi Jinping, Iran, and Taiwan on the agenda. And passengers from the Hantavirus cruise ship are now back home and being monitored in countries around the world. This is ABC News.
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17: Good morning. A bipartisan deal will invest more than $600 million in schools, provide property tax relief, and eliminate taxes on overtime and tips in Wisconsin. It will use a portion of the state's surplus to increase K through 12 special education reimbursement to 50%. That's the largest in state history. That package provides more than $850 million in direct payments, with individuals receiving $300 and married couples filing jointly receiving $600, or their net tax liability, whichever is less. Lawmakers vote on the measure next week. Just when you thought Rhinelander had enough detours going, another one goes into effect today, but only today. Thayer Street between Doyle and High Streets in the city will be closed from 8 a.m. to 5 this afternoon. Drivers are asked to use Alban to Harvey Streets to bypass the water utility construction. And a bird native to Africa has been spotted in eastern Wisconsin. A marabou stark has been seen in Fond du Lac, Appleton, Green Bay, and Sheboygan since last week. That bird is indigenous to sub-Saharan Africa, but the website for the animal theme park SeaWorld says the marabou stark can inhabit savannas, grasslands, swamps, and areas where fish are concentrated. The species can stand up to 5 feet tall with wingspans of up to 9 feet. A tag spotted on the bird's leg indicates it may have escaped from captivity. Both the DNR and the USDA Wildlife Service say they're not involved in efforts to locate and capture the stork, with the DNR saying it doesn't deal with escaped pets or zoo animals. There's a look at your news. I'm Paul Hart.
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0: Ski-Doo.
1: And the Golden's steering the Ski-Doo.
0: Yeah. No. Yeah, it's out there. It's he's got one of those jet packs that shoots water down, and so he's like 10 feet off the ground, off the water. It's pretty cool.
2: Man.
0: Yeah, so it's good stuff. I'm sorry. So so much for our lawn care segment.
3: I love it.
2: You love doing lawn care?
3: I do. Gets me outside, listening to music.
4: Now, do you do, like, the lines? Do you stripe yours? Or, like, do you do designs?
3: I don't. I don't angle or anything like that. It's all pretty straight lines.
2: And you alternate, so one time you go this way and one time you go that way.
3: You're no.
2: Supposed to, oh, you're supposed to alternate. Yeah.
4: What Two do you weeks mean? Ago, I did Van Gogh's Starry Night.
2: Oh, cool.
3: Yeah,
2: oh,
3: that's really
4: it
3: fun.
4: It looked great. Took me 14 hours, but it my lawn, so many compliments.
1: Gorgeous.
0: Nice. Christy, what's coming up in the news?
2: Coming up, we have a guy in Japan who has a problem. He has been unconscious for a while.
1: A Japan guy?
2: A Japanese man, yes, okay. A mayor, that he wants me to say some crazy name for.
0: That's the man's name. It's a
2: That's the only reason we do these stories, is he, so you can make fun of me. And my
1: is he an umpire?
2: Japanese.
1: Is this an umpire?
2: No, he's a mayor.
1: Oh. An umpire got hit in the head with a bat in the Japanese baseball league, and he's been unconscious for 24 days.
3: Oh, my gosh.
0: This is the same thing.
1: It's the same guy?
0: No.
2: No. And would you like to lower
1: Why
2: your
1: would
2: blood?
1: You say it's the same thing?
4: No, did they both get hit with a bat?
1: Did I say it's the same thing?
2: Did not get hit with a bat.
1: You did. And you said
0: Do the story, Chris.
1: But no.
2: This is a horrible story.
0: I know, but I've got a good joke.
1: The Japanese? Yeah. The umpire story is a good story.
5: It always works, Chris.
1: I bet this, it's not a good joke. Okay, but go ahead.
2: A council in Japan has voted to remove its mayor, Kaikuo Hatakayama, after he remained unconscious for several months following a brain hemorrhage. The decision was made through a unanimous no-confidence motion. Hatakayama has served as mayor of this city since 2008. Called Hachirogata, but his illness earlier this year left him unable to carry out his duties.
3: That makes sense. Why they would?
2: Yeah, of course.
3: Go, hey, maybe a mayor who can actually open his eyes.
2: Yeah.
0: Yeah, I mean, it's obviously a sad story.
2: Obviously.
0: But I just think it just shows the distinction, if you will, between the United States and Japan.
2: Well, what is that?
0: Well, in the United States, obviously, if we have a brain dead politician, we send him back to Washington.
2: There you go. Oh, we didn't do politics.
3: We don't. No, that was generic enough.
2: Yeah. Okay.
3: I think you can insert whoever you want.
0: I think historically.
1: Yeah. Do as I say.
0: I think we have morons on both sides of this, both sides of the aisle.
2: That's true.
3: Yes.
0: If not dominating both sides of the aisle. Yeah, sure, that is kind of sad, isn't it?
2: It's very sad.
0: So what's the story on this umpire guy?
1: I don't know. He got hit in the head with a bat 24 days ago, and he's still unconscious.
2: God bless him.
0: Wow.
1: Like, the batter swung on it, missed the ball, it flipped the bat around. He lost control of the bat as it went behind the bat.
0: Did the batter go, he's out?
3: And so are they all just standing there waiting for the game to continue?
1: See, now, that's a good joke. He's very, very out.
0: Steve Reich. No.
1: That's what he gets for standing behind a guy who's going to hit a baseball.
3: You don't stand behind the guy.
1: No.
3: Yeah.
1: What?
2: But he was an umpire.
1: Well,
2: right?
1: Get it. It's not for him, obviously.
2: Well, where are you supposed to stand if you don't stand behind the guy hitting the baseball?
1: That's why we have robot umps, right, Tom?
3: Yeah.
1: Darn right.
0: Do those guys wear helmets?
3: Umps wear catcher's masks.
0: Yeah, I know that.
1: Masks, but they don't wear helmets. No.
0: Maybe they should.
1: This guy should have. Here
2: he is. Here we go.
1: Here he is now.
0: You see it?
1: They're swing. Oh, it's a foul tip.
0: Oh,
1: bang.
0: Yeah.
3: I don't get why he's unconscious.
0: Yeah. Well, here you go. He's on his ass.
1: Well, that he swings.
3: I'm saying, whoa.
0: See, the guy lets go of the bat, and it hits
3: him.
5: Why is he not unconscious now?
3: Wasn't that bad.
0: He is unconscious.
3: Some other thing.
0: He's down.
2: He's down.
1: It doesn't look like it hits him that hard.
2: It doesn't?
1: It didn't look like it hit him
3: I'm with you. It doesn't look like 24-day coma hard.
4: It looked like he took it right off the temple.
1: Wait a minute. Now, can you tell how long the coma's going to be?
0: That's right. You can bet on that. I'm one of those.
1: Oh, hey, that's an 18-day coma.
0: I'm sure you could go online and bet on that now.
1: Oh, that's a 30-day coma.
3: Oh, are you kidding me? He won't be out longer than 4 days.
0: Go to Couch. You put down $1,000.
1: I got a 24-day coma.
0: What are the odds you're going to win?
2: Jesus.
0: Wow. Okay, well, it's a bowel opening.
3: That looks like a head.
0: We're going to try to get the show back in the tracks.
1: Just crap your pants and hit like that.
0: Yeah. All bodily functions.
1: Absolutely.
0: These are the O'Reilly Auto Parts Studios. 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
9: ABC News, I'm Brian Clark. A lot of wait and see now for the passengers from the cruise ship where hantavirus was confirmed. ABC's Victor Oquendo is in Nebraska, where most of the Americans who are on the ship are being monitored.
10: The first American to test positive being treated inside the biocontainment unit at the University of Nebraska Medical Center. 15 others are being evaluated for symptoms in the quarantine unit here. Once released, they will be allowed to monitor their symptoms at home or remain here for the 42-day quarantine period.
9: Kuwait this morning accusing Iran of sending armed troops to attack an island earlier this month. This comes as President Trump prepares to depart for China, where Iran is expected to be at the top of the agenda in his summit with Xi Jinping. New inflation numbers due out this morning. Experts think the Consumer Price Index will show prices about 3.7% higher in April compared to last year. That would be the highest in more than 2 years. This is ABC News.
11: Here's another Northwoods News update. Update with Paul Hart.
12: Good morning. A bipartisan deal will invest more than $600 million in schools, provide property tax relief, and eliminate taxes on overtime and tips in Wisconsin. It will use a portion of the state's surplus to increase K through 12 special education reimbursement to 50%. That's the largest in state history. That package provides more than $850 million in direct payments, with individuals receiving $300 and married couples filing jointly receiving $600, or their net tax liability, whichever is less. Lawmakers vote on the measure next week. Just when you thought Rhinelander had enough detours going, another one goes into effect today, but only today. Thayer Street between Doyle and High Streets in the city will be closed from 8 a.m. to 5 this afternoon. Drivers are asked to use Albin to Harvey Streets to bypass the water utility construction. And a bird native to Africa has been spotted in eastern Wisconsin. A marabou stark has been seen in Fond du Lac, Appleton, Green Bay, and Sheboygan since last week. That bird is indigenous to sub-Saharan Africa, but the website for the animal theme park SeaWorld says the marabou stark can inhabit savannas, grasslands, swamps, and areas where fish are concentrated. The species can stand up to 5 feet tall with wingspans of up to 9 feet. A tag spotted on the bird's leg indicates it may have escaped from captivity. Both the DNR and the USDA Wildlife Service say they're not involved in efforts to locate and capture the stork, with the DNR saying it doesn't deal with escaped pets or zoo animals. There's a look at your news. I'm Paul Hart.
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0: American pie.
1: Yeah. Yeah.
2: Famous for what scene?
0: The pie scene.
1: That's very famous.
3: Hanging a cherry pie? Was
0: yeah.
1: A warm apple pie.
2: Boy, it's hard to come back from that, isn't it? Does he show up in a lot, or is he?
1: Yeah. And he and his wife have a fun, they host shows and stuff. They have a really cool relationship.
3: Oh, Bertha?
1: But he was in a Woody Allen movie, and he's in
3: Jason and Bertha Biggs, a power couple.
1: I mean, he made enough from those four American Pie movies. I'm sure he's all right.
2: Rami Malek, born in 1981.
0: Oh, he's a good actor.
1: Weird eyes.
0: Very weird eyes. But
3: he's got a twin brother, I guess.
0: Oh, he does?
3: An identical twin brother.
0: I didn't know that.
3: It's not a joke. Okay. Honestly, I think I heard that.
0: He's in Nuremberg, right?
1: Yeah, he is.
0: Yes. Have you seen that?
1: No, no.
0: Okay, I'm sorry.
1: No. I'm not going to.
0: Okay.
1: Go ahead.
2: Lastly, in 1994, Pulp Fiction premiered.
1: On Ving Rhames' birthday?
3: Yeah. Wow. Changed the world, man. I know you don't think so, but
0: I haven't seen it.
3: Changed what? Movies.
2: No, I love that movie.
3: It's a wonderful movie.
2: I love that movie.
1: Yeah, I did too.
0: What was the movie about?
2: And it was You don't ask that about
1: Pulp.
3: 2.5 hours. And
2: have you ever seen it?
0: No.
2: Oh,
0: I've seen the dance scene.
1: Hitman and gangsters.
2: Do you know what? Okay. Do you know what the Royale with cheese is?
0: Nope.
1: Well, you got to watch Pulp Fiction.
0: I guess so.
2: Oh yeah,
1: you'll hate it.
0: Just like the Godfather, you hate it.
3: You'll hate it.
2: Believe it or not, the learning what the Royale with cheese is really isn't the point of the movie, but it's interesting.
3: And don't ask Marvin for any questions as you're driving in there.
2: An absolutely great movie. Well, thank you very much. We're going to come back with Patty G's song.
0: Right.
1: Sure.
2: Woo-hoo. Okay. And we have a little bit of a toilet paper update when we return to the O'Reilly Auto Parts studios. This is the Bob and Tom Show.
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8: ABC News, I'm Brian Clark. Oil prices still climbing this morning, over $107 a barrel for Brent crude amid questions over the state of the ceasefire with Iran. ABC's Rena Roy has more.
9: Many lawmakers say the best way to bring down gas prices would be to simply end the war with Iran and reopen the Strait of Hormuz. But an end to the conflict seems to be a long way off, after the president rejected Iran's peace proposal, calling it a piece of garbage.
10: I would say the ceasefire is on massive life support.
9: As the war drags on, gas prices drive up the cost of nearly everything, including groceries. Beef prices now at record highs, up 16% over the last year.
8: Trade and the war with Iran at the top of the agenda for the president's trip to China. He leaves today. One passenger flown from Spain to Nebraska after he was on the cruise ship hit by hantavirus tells ABC he plans to stay in quarantine for the full 42 days. This is ABC News.
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12: Good morning. A bipartisan deal will invest more than $600 million in schools, provide property tax relief, and eliminate taxes on overtime and tips in Wisconsin. It will use a portion of the state's surplus to increase K-12 special education reimbursement to 50%. That's the largest in state history. That package provides more than $850 million in direct payments, with individuals receiving $300 and married couples filing jointly receiving $600, or their net tax liability, whichever is less. Lawmakers vote on the measure next week. Just when you thought Rhinelander had enough detours going, another one goes into effect today, but only today. Thayer Street between Doyle and High Streets in the city will be closed from 8 a.m. to 5 this afternoon. Drivers are asked to use Albany to Harvey Streets to bypass the water utility construction. And a bird native to Africa has been spotted in eastern Wisconsin. A marabou stark has been seen in Fond du Lac, Appleton, Green Bay, and Sheboygan since last week. That bird is indigenous to sub-Saharan Africa, but the website for the animal theme park SeaWorld says the marabou stark can inhabit savannas, grasslands, swamps, and areas where fish are concentrated. The species can stand up to 5 feet tall with wingspans of up to 9 feet. A tag spotted on the bird's leg indicates it may have escaped from captivity. Both the DNR and the USDA Wildlife Service said they're not involved in efforts to locate and capture the stork, with the DNR saying it doesn't deal with escaped pets or zoo animals. There's a look at your news. I'm Paul Hart.
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3: Welcome back to the Bob and Tom Show in the O'Reilly Auto Parts Studios. At the news desk, it's Christy Lee.
0: And by the way, you have to go down sometimes, too, because when you shave, it's not all up.
2: Christy is talking about going down in the shower.
3: You never go down, do you, Tom? I don't see you doing that.
0: Yeah,
27: maybe.
3: There's Pat Godwin.
27: Hey, chick.
3: There's Jeff Hoskey.
1: Hello.
3: Yeah.
0: You ever have to shave down there?
1: Oh, gosh, no. Tom's looks like a an Easter basket of it.
2: Lobster.
3: You know it does. And it's green. It's green.
2: I look like I have Angela Davis in a headlock in 1969.
3: There's Ace Cosby.
0: I bet her hair wasn't blonde.
3: I'm Chick McGee. Hello, Tom.
2: I died.
0: Is your hair blonde?
3: Very much a brunette.
1: You know, my chest hair, pretty gray now.
0: Is it?
1: Yeah. Yeah, probably more gray than dark.
3: My chest hair is completely white.
1: Mm.
3: Yeah.
2: Well, the white-haired guy in the room, Patty G, has that nice puffy head of hair now,
0: yes.
2: And your beard is almost gone all white.
5: Yeah, pretty.
1: Looks great.
5: Nice,
1: yeah.
2: Did you post the joke that I did?
5: Yeah, it's funny.
2: So are you okay if I post? I didn't.
5: You're more than welcome to.
2: All right, I'll have that posted then. There's a little visual gag we've done with Pat. But right now, we were talking about summertime.
1: Summertime.
2: You have a summer song?
5: I do have you want to hear that one? Yeah. I do have a summer song. It's not summer yet, but...
1: You know, they say in the summertime, living is easy.
0: Yeah.
1: But I prefer...
2: No, wait. This is great. I'm loving this.
1: I'm trying to do every summer song to see if I stumble upon the one that...
3: Summer loving, have me a blast.
2: Am I close? Hot town, summer in the city.
5: I'll take it.
1: In the summertime. When
5: I hate that guy.
3: Hot brown.
5: You hate Mungo Jerry? Mungo Jerry's a pain in the butt.
3: What?
5: Worst radio guest
0: I want to hear
5: time.
0: Your summer song.
5: Yeah, he wanted $1,000 for singing that song after we asked him to sing it.
0: Oh, my gosh.
5: Mungo Jerry.
1: You know, he probably needed it.
5: Summer isn't here yet, but we can pretend, can't we?
0: Yep.
1: Oh, yeah.
3: Oh, yeah, I know this one.
5: Summer is here and I'm cutting the grass, filling the pool, so happy winter is past. Planting flowers, digging a garden, bought some sod,

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3: ABC News, I'm Brian Clark. Oil prices still climbing this morning, over $107 a barrel for Brent crude amid questions over the state of the ceasefire with Iran. ABC's Rena Roy has more.
4: Many lawmakers say the best way to bring down gas prices would be to simply end the war with Iran and reopen the Strait of Hormuz. But an end to the conflict seems to be a long way off after the president rejected Iran's peace proposal, calling it a piece of garbage.
5: I would say the ceasefire is on massive life support.
4: As the war drags on, gas prices drive up the cost of nearly everything, including groceries. Beef prices now at record highs, up 16% over the last year.
3: Trade and the war with Iran at the top of the agenda for the president's trip to China. He leaves today. One passenger flown from Spain to Nebraska after he was on the cruise ship hit by hantavirus tells ABC he plans to stay in quarantine for the full 42 days. This is ABC News.
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6: Good morning. A bipartisan deal will invest more than $600 million in schools, provide property tax relief, and eliminate taxes on overtime and tips in Wisconsin. It will use a portion of the state's surplus to increase K through 12 special education reimbursement to 50%. That's the largest in state history. That package provides more than $850 million in direct payments, with individuals receiving $300 and married couples filing jointly receiving $600, or their net tax liability, whichever is less. Lawmakers vote on the measure next week. Just when you thought Rhinelander had enough detours going, another one goes into effect today, but only today. Thayer Street between Doyle and High Streets in the city will be closed from 8 a.m. to 5 this afternoon. Drivers are asked to use Alban to Harvey Streets to bypass the water utility construction. And a bird native to Africa has been spotted in eastern Wisconsin. A marabou stark has been seen in Fond du Lac, Appleton, Green Bay, and Sheboygan since last week. That bird is indigenous to sub-Saharan Africa, but the website for the animal theme park SeaWorld says the marabou stark can inhabit savannas, grasslands, swamps, and areas where fish are concentrated. The species can stand up to 5 feet tall with wingspans of up to 9 feet. A tag spotted on the bird's leg indicates it may have escaped from captivity. Both the DNR and the USDA Wildlife Service say they're not involved in efforts to locate and capture the stork, with the DNR saying it doesn't deal with escaped pets or zoo animals. There's a look at your news. I'm Paul Hart.
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7: Think back to the last time you were in nature. What comes to mind? Hiking through a lush forest, floating on a lazy river, or perhaps watching a vibrant sunset on a beach full of glistening plastic bottles and food wrappers. Unfortunately, this isn't a joke. 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This is a human problem that can be solved with human action. But it's going to take all of us, from individuals to businesses, to governments, and everyone in between. 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
0: 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And to go.

Rock 105.3 WRLO and Dave Melvin with you on a beautiful Tuesday morning in the North Woods. Coming up, we've got a WTF story for you. We've got news about Toto and their drummer situation. And as a layperson, I try to find out exactly what's happening with the Oneida County road construction all around us coming into that holiday weekend. Right now, we're going to keep rocking. It's Red Rider on the Classic Rock Station.

0: 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Get ready to kick off summer. Coming up, it's a double play Memorial Day weekend. Two-pack double plays each hour all weekend long through Monday. And we're kicking off the 105 days of summer with a double play Memorial Day weekend right here on the Classic Rock Station. 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
2: Showers remain possible the rest of the morning commute. Temperatures topping out in the mid to upper 60s later this afternoon. A couple isolated thunderstorms possible this afternoon east of Highway 51 and I-39. Severe weather unlikely. Wind gusts as high as 25 to 30 miles an hour this afternoon. From the WCW News Shell 7 studio, First Alert meteorologist Spence Furman.
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0: Rock 105.3 WRLO. It's Humble Pie. Well, I'll tell you what, it is nice to see an educator taking initiative to fight the fight on behalf of the students. Ex-college professor Jay Shuberth is running for Oregon governor as a pencil. He's wearing a 6-foot pencil costume to protest the state's worst in the nation 4th grade reading scores. The literacy advocate can't legally be governor, but hopes that because of the visibility and the attention is drawn to him through this campaign, quote unquote, it just sends that message that if a pencil starts showing up in the primary, the governor might want to pay attention to the issues and start doing something about education. I think that's great. I think more educators should look at things like that and fight for the kids to do better and read better. All this nonsense of some of these testings, these crazy testings and stuff they do, it doesn't get down to the real meat and potatoes of what the kids actually need. And so many things are looked over because they're just focused on test scores. Each kid's different. You got to take them like they're just different people. Let's take a quick look at the WSAW First Alert weather. We got music coming up from Van Halen and Pearl Jam.
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4: Showers remain possible the rest of the morning commute. Temperatures topping out in the mid to upper 60s later this afternoon. A couple isolated thunderstorms possible this afternoon east of Highway 51 and I-39. Severe weather unlikely. Wind gusts as high as 25 to 30 miles an hour this afternoon. From the WSAW News Channel 7 studio, I'm First Alert meteorologist Spence Furman.
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0: Rock 105.3 WRLO. It's Van Halen, and they're dancing in the streets. Hey, coming this summer, it's going to be Dover's Southern Fried Kitchen. Is it a cooking show? Nay, nay. It's just delicious cuts from Southern Rock greats. Now get ready to crank up that Southern Rock on Dover's Southern Fried Kitchen, happening weekday afternoons on the Classic Rock Station all summer long. It's time to get into a long rock block.
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live from the A-Right Construction and Roofing Studios. Need a roof? They've got you covered. We are Rock 105.3 WRLO. And to go.

Rock 105.3 WRLO in the middle of a long rock block. Coming up, I've got that WTF story for you. Tells you about a Florida highway patrolman who made an arrest earlier this month in Winter Haven and uncovered what can only be described as an unusual roadside delivery. It's a pretty riveting story, honestly. And don't forget, later on, we've got that tuber coming up about 10:30 for our friend Terry. Right now, we're going to keep rocking. It's Foreigner on the Classic Rock Station.

0: Rock 105.3 WRLO in Boston. Florida Highway Patrol made an arrest earlier this month in Winter Haven, Florida. They uncovered what can only be described as an unusual roadside delivery. The troopers stopped a pickup truck for a broken taillight and identified the driver's 32-year-old Rendon Castleto Acadell. Seems like a nice Irish name. The police say he was driving on a suspended license and had multiple active warrants. Sounds like a good guy. Search of the truck turned up 13 live iguanas that were zip-tied in the bed. They had their poor little feetsies zip-tied together, along with several coolers of iced fish. And none of these, he had permits for any of this. So that's bad. He was taken into custody. The iguanas were handed over to a rescue facility, and the Florida Fish and Wildlife Conservation has been contacted and started their own investigation for all the potential violations on the fish. Officials say the entire situation began with a simple traffic stop. Folks, it's Florida. I mean, you're going to find some weird stuff in a car when you pull somebody over.
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2: Showers remain possible the rest of the morning commute. Temperatures topping out in the mid to upper 60s later this afternoon. A couple isolated thunderstorms possible this afternoon east of Highway 51 and I-39. Severe weather unlikely. Wind gusts as high as 25 to 30 miles an hour this afternoon. From the WSAW News Channel 7 studio, I'm First Alert Meteorologist Spence Furman.
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0: Rock 105.3 WRLO. It's the Doobies. Hood Egg Park Concert Series is back for its fourth year. It's going to kick off on June 2nd with Trainwreck Jukebox. It's going to be great. It's a grand gesture of the Hood Egg Park Concert Series to kick things off well and loud. And we're going to have great vendors out there. We're going to have great friends out there. There's a great view of Boom Lake. You don't want to miss that. And this whole summer is going to be amazing. We've got Scott Kirby, Flying Blind, The People's Choice, Bogfoot, The Downbeat, The Bloodhound Gang, and Carly Davison rounding out the lineup for this year. So don't miss it. It's the Hood Egg Park Concert Series brought to you from Rock 105.3 WRLO.
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4: Showers remain possible the rest of the morning commute. Temperatures topping out in the mid to upper 60s later this afternoon. A couple isolated thunderstorms possible this afternoon east of Highway 51 and I-39. Severe weather unlikely. Wind gusts as high as 25 to 30 miles an hour this afternoon. From the WCW News Channel 7 studio, First Alert meteorologist Spence Furman.
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0: Rock 105.3 WRLO and a pair from Judas Priest on our Tuesday 2 for sent in by Terry out in Pine Lake. Thank you for sending that in, Terry. We do appreciate that. If you'd like to get your own Tuesday twofer, head over to WRLO.com. Simply click on my face and fill out the form. It's super easy. I'll take care of the rest of it from there. You just got to do that one little part, and we could make that happen. We're going to take a quick break and get into a long rock block. We got music coming from the Black Crowes and Janice.
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And to go.

Rock 105.3 WRLO and Collective Soul. In the middle of the long rock block, coming up, we are going to talk construction, road construction. That's right, baby. It's everybody's favorite summertime thing. I'm going to get into it and find out exactly what's going on. Probably won't find out much. Right now, we're going to keep rocking. It's Rush on the

0: Rock 105.3 WRLO. It's Steve Miller Band. You know, I wish I had some kind of like authoritative insight to this road construction for you. I really do, but I wanted to look this up kind of as the layperson. And here's what I found. I found that if you go to 511wi.gov/construction, you can look up the construction project in your area, and it will tell you absolutely nothing. I mean, it literally does. It just kind of tells you about what's going on with the construction and where it's at, and it'll give you a map to show you where it's located. I did, for some reason, I don't know why it's under the impression they were putting a roundabout in K, like, right meow. And they're, I don't know, this says they're only doing from 8 up to L on 51, and that's supposed to be open by Memorial Day weekend, according to the website. So that's your update on that one. And the other one that we're really concerned about is that one out here on 8 in Rhinelander, just south of Rhinelander. They're putting in two roundabouts out there, I guess, and that one's going to be well into September. So the reason why I bring this up is because all this traffic is kind of being directed right towards the radio station. So it's usually kind of difficult to get out of here anyway with people coming off of 8 on to 47. But now with the awesome detour that we have to deal with and Memorial Day weekend after that, I think we're going to have to get a crossing guard or something. I'm not quite sure how we're even going to get to lunch. I'll probably just sit in the parking lot and starve to death.
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2: Showers remain possible the rest of the morning commute. Temperatures topping out in the mid to upper 60s later this afternoon. A couple isolated thunderstorms possible this afternoon east of Highway 51 and I-39. Severe weather unlikely. Wind gusts as high as 25 to 30 miles an hour this afternoon. From the WSAW News Channel 7 studio, First Alert meteorologist Spence Furman.
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0: 105.3 WRLO. It's Coop and 18. Let's see, Toto's making a change in the lineup for the upcoming tour dates. It seems to me that their drummer is going to he's going to retire. So, which is, you know, kind of, it's okay. You know, it's one of these things. It's, and look at these groups, and some of them are just aging out. And then you're going to wonder, like, how many people are going to be, original people are going to be in these bands after a while. And when Shannon Forrest decided he's going to leave the group, he's not, like, just ditching them. I mean, he's leaving good graces. They're all, you know, super friendly and cordial about the whole thing. In fact, they put a post out saying that they wanted to thank Shannon Forrest for his years of commitment, great playing, and good times. You are family forever, and we wish you success as you follow your own path. Now, that being said, what are they going to do? Well, they're bringing Keith Carlock back. He's been in the band. He's been out touring with different people over the years. So, but he was part of it. He did an album with them. And, you know, at the end of the day, I mean, it's still Toto. I mean, they've always kind of been session musicians, so it's not like it's, everything's interchangeable, I think, in that band. And it's, I think that's probably what makes them so amazing. Looking forward to hearing some of those shows this summer and maybe seeing how Keith Carlock's going to do with the band again. It's kind of exciting.
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5: Showers remain possible the rest of the morning commute. Temperatures topping out in the mid to upper 60s later this afternoon. A couple isolated thunderstorms possible this afternoon east of Highway 51 and I-39. Severe weather unlikely. Wind gusts as high as 25 to 30 miles an hour this afternoon. From the WCAW News Shell 7 studio, First Alert Meteorologist Spence Furman.
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0: Rock 105.3 WRLO. It's the Chili Peppers, Breaking the Girl. You know, if you got to head out and about, all is not lost. Just because you're leaving your radio doesn't mean you have to leave the music. You could take us with you. 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We're everywhere you want to be. We're Rock 105.3 WRLO. Kara's coming in for that long lunch. Duffer is in it, too, to keep you entertained. I'm out of here. I'll talk to you tomorrow at 9.
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0: 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It's a double play Memorial Day weekend. 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

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And to go.

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1: Temperatures topping out in the mid to upper 60s this afternoon with a couple isolated thunderstorms possible east of Highway 51 and I-39. Also, wind gusts up to 30 or so miles an hour possible this afternoon. Wednesday, a high of 59 with cloudy skies early in the day, but more sunshine later on. From the WSAW News Channel 7 studio, I'm First Alert meteorologist Spence Furman.
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0: This eagle is going up to Jenna, who's a nurse. I hope she's having a great day. All nurses should, because today is International Nurses Day. 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
2: Temperatures topping out in the mid to upper 60s this afternoon with a couple isolated thunderstorms possible east of Highway 51 and I-39. Also, wind gusts up to 30 or so miles an hour possible this afternoon. Wednesday, a high of 59 with cloudy skies early in the day, but more sunshine later on. From the WSAW News Channel 7 studio, I'm First Alert meteorologist Spence Furman.
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Antigo.

0: love it. Cheap Trick. I'm Kara. Today is Tony Hawk's birthday, infamous skateboarder. And I hear he's single. Hey, Tony, I'm available.
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2: Temperatures topping out in the mid to upper 60s this afternoon with a couple isolated thunderstorms possible east of Highway 51 and I-39. Also, wind gusts up to 30 or so miles an hour possible this afternoon. Wednesday, a high of 59 with cloudy skies early in the day, but more sunshine later on. From the WSAW News Channel 7 studio, I'm First Alert Meteorologist Spence Furman.
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Tom D. Snyder. Tune in right here every week for the House of Hair, right here on Rock 105.3 WRLO every Saturday evening at 6. Crank it up! The House of Hair is here.

0: Yeah, that song was on Jeopardy this week. I love it when I know the answers. The answer was Cowbell, if you're wondering. Joan Jett, coming up.
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2: Temperatures topping out in the mid to upper 60s this afternoon with a couple isolated thunderstorms possible east of Highway 51 and I-39. Also, wind gusts up to 30 or so miles an hour possible this afternoon. Wednesday, a high of 59 with cloudy skies early in the day, but more sunshine later on. From the WSAW News Channel 7 studio, I'm First Alert Meteorologist Spence Furman.
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0: Rock 105.3 WRLO. Hopefully you're done for the day because it's going to get crazy. Duff is in next. Or maybe he's just going to get crazy. I know the music's going to be awesome. Bon Jovi starts a long
1: original.
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And to go.

0: 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Also, in this same corn country, there was a very prancing hence.
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0: 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Hello there. Tuesday afternoon and not too bad out there. Kind of gloomy, but temp-wise, I'm digging it. 66 in Rhinelander, 65 in Minocqua, 69 at Tomahawk, Merrill's at 71, same in Wausau, 63 at Crandon, and 64 right now at Antigo.
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2: A slight chance for a shower or storm and breezy conditions in the Northwoods for the rest of your Tuesday. Best chance for a shower mainly north of Highway 29. Tonight down to 40, tomorrow partly sunny, high of 60. Thursday more sunshine, low 60s. From the WSAW News Channel 7 studio, I'm First Alert Chief Meteorologist Mark Holly.
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0: 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We're excited for summer. 105 days of summer kicks off Memorial Day weekend. Before that, though, just leading up to Memorial Day weekend, we're going to start early some Summerfest family four-packs to give away. Starting Monday, that'd be the 18th this coming Monday, you can log on to WRLO.com, click on the banner when you see it, and enter to win. That's simple. That's all you need to do. We'll have random drawings on Tuesday, May 26th. We'll contact the winners of those family four-packs. Here's to a great summer with the Classic Rock Station.
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3: 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Crank it up! 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
7: A slight chance for a shower, storm, and breezy conditions in the Northwoods for the rest of your Tuesday. Best chance for a shower mainly north of Highway 29. Tonight down to 40, tomorrow partly sunny, high of 60. Thursday more sunshine, low 60s. From the WSAW News Channel 7 studio, I'm First Alert Chief Meteorologist Mark Holly.
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0: 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There you go. 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
3: Happy Tuesday. While you're trying to survive the day, keep in mind that I'll be waiting for you this evening up in my attic. On Tales from the Attic, I'll tell you about making my first big hit. Then I've got Live and Kicking with AC/DC, Movie Music Madness with a classic Alice Cooper song, and two Attic Classics. We've also got Rock Trivia, Freaky Facts, and Email. 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

0: Rock 105.3 WRLO, May the 12th. Today is International Nurses Day, National Fibromyalgia Awareness Day, National Nutty Fudge Day. It's National Odometer Day, National Limerick. They actually celebrate the odometer. Why? National Limerick Day, National Military Spouse Appreciation Day, and National Provider Appreciation Day. Today, it's Homer Simpson's birthday. Technically speaking, it is his birthday. You know how old he is? 75 today. Wow. Steve Winwood, Stevie Winwood celebrates his 78th, and we love Stevie Winwood, his solo stuff and Traffic and everything else. Steve Winwood is great. 78th birthday today. Your birthday, your anniversary. We wish you all the best.
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2: A slight chance for a shower, a storm, and breezing conditions in the Northwoods for the rest of your Tuesday. Best chance for a shower mainly north of Highway 29. Tonight down to 40. Tomorrow partly sunny, high of 60. Thursday more sunshine, low 60s. From the WSAW News Channel 7 studio, I'm First Alert Chief Meteorologist Mark Holly.
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0: 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I lost interest, unfortunately. I'm sure it's my age in American Idol. I like watching the beginning of the season when the people are just auditioning. That tends to get a little funny and interesting and kind of neat. But then that's, okay, that's it. I guess last night was the finale. I don't know who won or whatever, but somebody told me that Motley Crue was on there and did two songs with Carrie Underwood. I wonder how that went.
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1: A slight chance for a shower, a storm, and breezy conditions in the Northwoods for the rest of your Tuesday. Best chance for a shower mainly north of Highway 29. Tonight down to 40, tomorrow partly sunny, high of 60. Thursday more sunshine, low 60s. From the WSAW News Channel 7 studio, I'm First Alert Chief Meteorologist Mark Holly.
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Antico.

0: 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Less than an hour, you know. 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
3: A slight chance for a shower or storm and breezy conditions in the Northwoods for the rest of your Tuesday. Best chance for a shower mainly north of Highway 29. Tonight down to 40. Tomorrow partly sunny, high of 60. Thursday more sunshine, low 60s. From the WSAW News Channel 7 studio, I'm First Alert Chief Meteorologist Mark Holly.
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0: you, including what they call a dirty Dr. Pepper. Now, instead of a cup, it will be served in a used proctology glove.
1: Jeez.
0: Well, you try to do this.
1: There's a visual.
0: A sad note. Country Western songwriter David Alan Cole, who wrote Take This Job and Shove It, has passed away at the age of 89. Now, Duff, the sad part, after the royalties from the song ran out, he could never hold down another job.
1: Ironic, too.
0: Yeah, I think it's maybe it was his attitude. And according to the U.S. Census Bureau, Asian surnames are the fastest growing in the U.S.
1: Mm-hmm.
0: According to a spokesperson, you can't have population growth without a Wang. I know, that was Wong.
1: Wow, he's on a roll.
0: BobZany.net, great place to go to see where I'm headed next. Check out my Macari story. You can click right over to that. Click over to my Cameo page, book me there, or get a Wake Me If You're Horny t-shirt in the merch store. Let's go back in time and revisit a past. Zany, report, joke. You know how it's done, so take it there.
2: Baby.
0: Nice. It worked. It is April 19th, 2016. Question of the week. If you hit a person with your electric car, can you be charged with battery? And there, I'm on the Twitter at Bob Zany, Zany yeah. Bob on the Instagram, Facebook, Bob Zany fan page. Follow me there. And Zany Baby Instagram, TikTok, and, of course, the official Bob Zany channel on YouTube. Subscribe. It's free to do so. Until next week, for Duff and the Duff Dancers, baby.
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4: A slight chance for a shower or storm and breezy conditions in the Northwoods for the rest of your Tuesday. Best chance for a shower mainly north of Highway 29. Tonight down to 40, tomorrow partly sunny, high of 60. Thursday more sunshine, low 60s. From the WSAW News Channel 7 studio, I'm First Alert Chief Meteorologist Mark Holly.
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6: ABC News, I'm Michelle Franzen. President Trump traveling to Beijing for meetings with China's leader. He says trade will be at the center, but the stalled talks with Iran could also dominate the visit. ABC's Patrick Rivel has more.
7: In the meantime, the clock is ticking. The damage that is being done by the closure of Hormuz, the economic damage continues to grow. And every indication at the moment is that Iran believes time is on its side and that the pressure, because of the economic damage from the closure of the strait, is all going towards President Trump, and that in time he will be forced to make a compromise.
6: Pentagon officials say the Iran war has cost $29 billion so far. A new report by the Vera Institute of Justice shows migrants are giving up their claims in immigration court and opting to voluntarily leave the U.S. in much higher numbers under the Trump administration, especially among those held in federal detention. The Senate confirmed Kevin Warsh to serve as a member of the Federal Reserve Board of Governors. Another vote on his nomination to become the Fed chair expected later this week. This is ABC News.
8: Here's another Northwoods News update with Paul Hart.
9: Good afternoon. Nearly half of young children in this country live in so-called child care deserts, meaning they don't have access to adequate child care, with higher numbers for rural areas. Those numbers hit 54%. The Center of American Progress notes the gap percentage rises to 70% in Wisconsin's smaller communities. Ever-increasing costs remain the focus of lawmakers. The agency says it's only part of the problem. Availability and access remain obstacles and underscore the need for comprehensive solutions. The Iron County Outdoor Recreation Enthusiasts and City of Hurley combined to buy 37 acres of abandoned Soo Line Railroad land from Canadian National for a new trail link. The group's already raised $70,000 towards the $175,000 purchase price. The proposed 3-mile paved walking and biking trail would join the Iron Bell Trail, linking 5 communities across the region. I-Corps provided a $10,000 deposit last month after the city council approved the sale. And higher gas prices might be putting a slight dent in Memorial Day travel plans across Wisconsin. AAA says about 834,000 Wisconsinites are still expected to travel at least 50 miles over the holiday weekend, though that's down slightly from last year. More than 744,000 will drive, while tens of thousands more are expected to fly or take other transportation. AAA says rising fuel costs are pushing some travelers to shorten trips or stay closer to home. The statewide average for gas is now about $4.38 a gallon. That's up from $2.92 a year ago. Drivers should expect the heaviest traffic Thursday and Friday afternoons, and again on Memorial Day Monday. There's a look at your news. I'm Paul Hart.
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0: 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It is happy hour for a Tuesday, brought to you by Garrett's Lakeview Inn, County Road G in Pelican Lake. 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
2: A slight chance for a shower or storm and breezy conditions in the Northwoods for the rest of your Tuesday. Best chance for a shower mainly north of Highway 29. Tonight down to 40, tomorrow partly sunny, high of 60. Thursday more sunshine, low 60s. From the WSAW News Channel 7 studio, I'm First Alert Chief Meteorologist Mark Holly.
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I believe.

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2: A slight chance for a shower or storm and breezy conditions in the Northwoods for the rest of your Tuesday. Best chance for a shower mainly north of Highway 29. Tonight down to 40, tomorrow partly sunny, high of 60. Thursday more sunshine, low 60s. From the WSAW News Channel 7 studio, I'm First Alert Chief Meteorologist Mark Holly.
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0: 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That's it. Tuesday's in the books. I'm going home. Have a great, wonderful, happy, and safe Tuesday evening. Thank you, Garrett's Lakeview Inn, County Road G in Pelican Lake on Pelican's Goose Bay. That's our Tuesday happy hour sponsor. Talk to you tomorrow.
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14: 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It's a double play Memorial Day weekend. You'll hear two double plays every hour through Memorial Day, Monday, May 25th. Kicking off our 105 days of summer with a double play. Memorial Day weekend, only on the Classic Rock.
15: I don't believe it. Don't touch me. Hey, Ray. Hey, Sugar. Tell them who we are.
16: Well, we're big rock singers. We got golden fingers. And we love.

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